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Maximum Rock. Can't drink, can't draw, can't drown them away. 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